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1: Good evening. This is a News 13 Network weather update. I'm meteorologist Krista Chang. Tonight, temperatures are down into the mid and upper 70s. We'll see partly cloudy skies with a chance for some scattered showers and storms. We have more scattered chances throughout next week. 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
1: Good evening. This is a News 13 Network weather update. I'm meteorologist Krista Chang. Tonight, temperatures are down into the mid and upper 70s. We'll see partly cloudy skies with a chance for some scattered showers and storms. We have more scattered chances throughout next week. 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

CJ the DJ, and I'm here to share a passage from the Baha'i Writings. 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The earth is but one country, and mankind its citizens. 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
1: Good evening. This is a News 13 Network weather update. I'm meteorologist Krista Chang. Tonight, temperatures are down into the mid and upper 70s. We'll see partly cloudy skies with a chance for some scattered showers and storms. We have more scattered chances throughout next week. 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

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This was a quote from the Baha'i

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1: 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I'm meteorologist Krista Chang. Tonight, temperatures are down into the mid and upper 70s. We'll see partly cloudy skies with a chance for some scattered showers and storms. We have more scattered chances throughout next week. 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

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These fruitless strifes, these ruinous wars shall pass away, and the most great peace shall come. 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

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But I got a feeling that you're feeling what I'm feeling, and then in about a minute you'll be hands to the ceiling. Ay, I see the way you're looking so down, it's looking like a permanent frown. 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
1: 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And it reads, "The essence of wealth is love for me. Whoso loveth me is the possessor of all things. And he that loveth me not is indeed of the poor and needy." 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
2: Good evening. This is a News 13 Network weather update. I'm meteorologist Krista Chang. Tonight, temperatures are down into the mid and upper 70s. We'll see partly cloudy skies with a chance for some scattered showers and storms. We have more scattered chances throughout next week. 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
1: 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O son of justice, whither can a lover go but to the land of his beloved? 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To the true love, reunion is life, and separation is death. 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A myriad lives he will forsake to hasten to the abode of his beloved. 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
1: Here's your weather forecast for the Grand Strand.
2: Good evening. This is a News 13 Network weather update. I'm meteorologist Krista Chang. Tonight, temperatures are down into the mid and upper 70s. We'll see partly cloudy skies with a chance for some scattered showers and storms. We have more scattered chances throughout next week. 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
3: 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August is National Wellness Month. 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Just 3 mindful minutes can set a tone for a calm, focused day. 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
1: 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A complaining soul complains even in paradise. 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
1: Here's your weather forecast for the PD.
2: Good evening. This is a News 13 Network weather update. I'm meteorologist Krista Chang. Tonight, temperatures are down into the mid and upper 70s. We'll see partly cloudy skies with a chance for some scattered showers and storms. We have more scattered chances throughout next week. 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
1: Here's your weather forecast for the Grand Strand.
2: Good evening. This is a News 13 Network weather update. I'm meteorologist Krista Chang. Tonight, temperatures are down into the mid and upper 70s. We'll see partly cloudy skies with a chance for some scattered showers and storms. We have more scattered chances throughout next week. 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
1: Here's your weather forecast for the PD.
2: Good morning. This is a News 13 Network weather update. I'm meteorologist Krista Chang. Highs for today are going to be in the upper 80s. We'll see mostly cloudy skies and a chance for more scattered showers and storms throughout the day. The chance for rain continues through this week. 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
1: 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That's B-A-H-A-I, National Center.
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This is The Morning Mix. Ernie Hilton here. Welcome. It is a pleasure to be with you. And you're in the middle of a long set of commercial-free music. It's Monday, the 3rd of August. That's right, the 3rd of August. You've just heard from Iris Ford and Evan with Talk later on. Aaron Cole with I Love It. Have a great day as you make your way out and about, and especially the kids who are making their way back to school who live in the Georgetown County area. Have a great day, great first day that is, and always remember, get that which will benefit you in the future, which is your education, all right? On today, weather-wise, you can expect showers and thunderstorms in the afternoon, and a bit cloudy as well. High temperatures will be in the low 80s and south winds at 10 to 16 miles an hour, gusting as high as 24. From the Baha'i Writings, consider this. Depend thou upon God, forsake thine own will, and seek to His, and cling to His. Set aside thine own desires, and lay hold to His.

Welcome all. This is Dennis from 90.9 FM, giving you a quote from the Baha'i Writings. And it says, "Blessed is he who preferreth his brother before himself." And that was the quote from the Baha'i Writings from 90.9 FM Radio Baha'i.

0: 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I'm Ernie Hilton. Thank you once again for joining me on this Monday morning. You've just heard from Dreo Randall with Bounce. On the way, Ariel Fitzpatrick with Zion and Mandisa with We All Bleed the Same, featuring Toby Mac. 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
2: Good morning. This is the News 13 Network weather update. I'm meteorologist Krista Chang. Temperatures are continuing to warm from the 70s that we're starting with into the upper 80s. We'll see mostly cloudy skies with a chance for more scattered showers and storms. The chance for rain continues through this week. 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
1: 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This is The Morning Mix. Welcome if you're just tuning in. I'm Ernie Hilton, and you're in the middle of a long set of commercial-free music. That was Andy Grammer with Joy, and hope that you find your joy today, even though it's a bit cloudy out there and maybe a bit rainy as well. Find that joy that brightens up your day. We're just a few minutes into the hour of 7 o'clock, and on the way, Spencer Baker with Out Loud. On today for the inland area, showers and thunderstorms are likely in the afternoon. Partly sunny conditions a bit later, with temperatures in the upper 80s, south winds 5 to 8 miles an hour, gusting as high as 17. Now, you can expect a 60% chance of precipitation for today. Now, from the Baha'i Writings, consider this. The utterance of God is a lamp whose light is these words. Ye are the fruits of one tree and the leaves of one branch.

Welcome all to Radio Baha'i. This is Dennis Rawls here giving you a quote from the Baha'i Writings. It says, "Justice and equality are twin guardians that watch over men. From them are revealed such blessed and perspicuous words as are the cause of the well-being of the world and the protection of the nations." Thank you for tuning in and listening to the quote from the Baha'i Writings here from Radio Baha'i 90.9 FM.

0: Sending you love, peace, and the unity. 94.9 FM, Radio Baha'i, WLGI. This is the Morning Mix. I'm Ernie Hilton, and we're just a few minutes before the top of the hour. Hope that your day is going well, and you're being a safe driver out there, because it could be a little rainy, and you might run into those areas where water settles in those low-lying areas. So please drive with extra caution and care this morning, okay? Later on, you'll hear from Nia Allen with a song called Sunshine. This is 94.9 FM, Radio Baha'i WLGI, streaming at radiobaha'i.us.
1: Here's your weather forecast for the PD.
2: Good morning. This is a News 13 Network weather update. I'm meteorologist Krista Chang. Highs for today are going to be in the upper 80s. We'll see mostly cloudy skies and a chance for more scattered showers and storms throughout the day. The chance for rain continues through this week. 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

Sending you love, peace, and unity. 94.9 FM, Radio Baha'i WLGI. I'm Ernie Hilton. Thank you for tuning in and being a part of my Monday morning. As always, I appreciate you and the time we spend together. That was Dietrich Haddon with My Time. You're in the middle of a long set of commercial-free music, and keep it locked in. We got the music of Brandy coming up with Sitting Up in My Room. On today, weather-wise along the Grand Strand, look for showers and possible thunderstorms in the afternoon. Cloudy conditions with highs in the low 80s. Winds are from the south at 10 to 16 miles an hour, gusting as high as 24. Now, you can expect rain chances around 70% along the Grand Strand. From the Baha'i Writings, consider this. The best beloved of all things in my sight is justice. Turn not away therefrom if thou desirest me, and neglect it not, that I may confide in thee.

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0: 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And coming up next, a long set of commercial-free music. As a matter of fact, you hear from New Colors with All Over the World and Jason Champion with Always. You've just heard from the brand new Heavies with Dream On Dreamer. And you have that dream of being someone who moves this humanity forward. Keep that dream alive and do what you need to do to get that dream to come true. Alrighty? 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
1: Here's your weather forecast for the Grand Strand.
2: Good morning. This is a News 13 Network weather update. I'm meteorologist Krista Chang. Temperatures are continuing to warm from the 70s that we're starting with into the upper 80s. We'll see mostly cloudy skies with a chance for more scattered showers and storms. The chance for rain continues through this week. 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

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This is the Morning Mix, and you're in the middle of a long set of commercial-free music. You just heard from Jordan Sparks with Unknown. On the way, Kira Kiki Sheard with You. I'm Ernie Hilton. Thank you once again for joining me on this Monday morning. We're in our last hour to be together on this Monday, and I hope that you have a great day today as you make your way out and about. Be safe and watch out for each other, okay? On today, weather-wise, it's going to be a bit cloudy, showery, and some thunderstorms is a possibility. After 3 p.m., that is, partly sunny conditions. High temperatures will be in the upper 80s. Winds from the south at 5 to 8 miles an hour, gusting as high as 17. And there is a 60% chance of precipitation. So keep the umbrella handy. From the Baha'i Writings, consider this. 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

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This was a quote from the Baha'i Writings on 90.9 FM, Radio Baha'i.

0: 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This is the Morning Mix, and coming up next, a long set of commercial-free music. You've just heard from Cherish, or rather Childish Gambino, with Summer Magic. On the way, the music of Juan Winans featuring Deborah Jo Winans. Also, the sounds of Desiree with You Gotta Be. I'm Ernie Hilton. Keep it locked in. It's Tori Williams. We're joining you at the top of the hour. Have a great day. A very positive, truly a blessed and safe one. And as I said earlier in the show, I hope that you find your joy today that makes your day a bit brighter and sweeter. Okay? Keep it locked in right where it is on 90.9 FM, Radio Baha'i WLGI, streaming at radiobaha'i.us.
1: Here's your weather forecast for the PD.
2: Good morning. This is a News 13 Network weather update. I'm meteorologist Krista Chang. Highs for today are going to be in the upper 80s. We'll see mostly cloudy skies and a chance for more scattered showers and storms throughout the day. The chance for rain continues through this week. 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

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You're in the middle of a long set of commercial-free music. You're listening to Midday Soul. You just heard music from Kim, I Can't Stop Loving You. And up next, music from Jimmy Hill, Stop the Violence. From the Baha'i Writings, consider this. The betterment of the world can be accomplished through pure and goodly deeds, through commendable and seemly conduct.

0: 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Coming up next, a long set of commercial-free music. You just heard music from GG with Dreamer. More amazing music is on the way. Got some music coming up from Luke Slott, Creating Me a Pure Heart, Ebony Janae, Little Brown Girl, and Michael Jackson, Rock My World. 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
1: Here's your weather forecast for the Grand Strand.
2: Good morning. This is a News 13 Network weather update. I'm meteorologist Krista Chang. Temperatures are continuing to warm from the 70s that we're starting with into the upper 80s. We'll see mostly cloudy skies with a chance for more scattered showers and storms. The chance for rain continues through this week. 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

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You're in the middle of a long set of commercial-free music. You're listening to Midday Soul. You just heard music from Sasha Riley along the way. And up next, music from Jordan Sparks, One Step at a Time. From the Baha'i Writings, consider this. Beautify your tongues, O people, with truthfulness, and adorn your souls with the ornaments of honesty.

0: 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More amazing music is on the way. Got some music coming up from Tali Shawnee Wallace, Sheltered, Hannah Kerr with Ordinary, and Jaha with Soul Music on 90.9 FM Radio Baha'i.
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2: Good afternoon. This is a News 13 Network weather update. I'm meteorologist Krista Chang. Temperatures this afternoon are warm in the upper 80s. We're seeing mostly cloudy skies with a chance for some scattered showers and storms through the evening hours. More chances for rain continue throughout this week. 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
1: 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Yo, Michelle, you ready? 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

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You're listening to Midday Soul. You just heard music from Terry Dexter, Let It In. And up next, music from Mary Mary with Shackles. From the Baha'i Writings, consider this. The Tabernacle of Unity have been raised, regard ye not one another as strangers.

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0: 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Hi, this is Tori. You're listening to Midday Soul. You just heard me some Joy B. Moore. Hold up the lights. More amazing music is on the way. Got some music coming up from the Badash Project. As Ye Have Faith, Mickey Guyton, I Still Pray, and Stevie Wonder. These three words. I'm 90.9 FM, Radio Baha'i.
1: Here's your weather forecast for the Grand Strand.
2: Good afternoon. This is a News 13 Network weather update. I'm meteorologist Krista Chang. This afternoon, highs are warm in the upper 80s. We'll see mostly cloudy skies lasting all the way into the evening. A chance for scattered showers and storms continues. More wet weather is on the way throughout this week. 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

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You're in the middle of a long set of commercial-free music. 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You just heard music from Billy Ocean, We Gotta Find Love. And up next, music from Regina Bell, The Day Life Began. From the Baha'i writings, consider this. Ye are the fruits of one tree and the leaves of one branch.

0: 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You just heard music from Clarice Joyous, Angel. More music is on the way. Got some music coming up from the Descendants, Unite the Hearts, Newsboys, Magnetic, Brandy, Best Friends. 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
1: Here's your weather forecast for the PD.
2: Good afternoon. This is a News 13 Network weather update. I'm meteorologist Krista Chang. Temperatures this afternoon are warm in the upper 80s. We're seeing mostly cloudy skies with a chance for some scattered showers and storms through the evening hours. More chances for rain continue throughout this week. 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

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Hello to you on this first Monday of August of 2026. We thank you for stopping by in the middle of more great commercial-free music. And I want to thank you all again for joining me at the Jazz Connections on this past weekend. We had a wonderful time. We hit so many areas of music, smooth jazz, bebop jazz, Al Jarreau and Marsalis's family, and so much, much more. Join us this coming weekend to Jazz Connections and listen to some nice, smooth, wonderful jazz from 2 to 6 with your host, Dennis Rawls. Flyaway's next by Lenny Kravitz, and then Funk Roberts after that with Come On with the Good Thing. We have inspirational words for you from the Baha'i Writings. Think of these words and consider this. Enjoy, all glory is thine, O thou, besides whom there is none other God, and in sorrow all beauty is thine.

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0: bringing you higher love, peace, and unity at 90.9 FM. Radio Baha'i WLTI, Dennis Rawls, right here with you on this Monday at your afternoon groove. Stick around. We got some more great sounds for you. Allo Black was before that with Corner. And stick in our corner with great sounds after the devotion from Jelly Roll. I'm Good. Then Trinity 5-7's Imagine That. And Big God by Tarian. He certainly is a big God. Imagine that if we all got together in unity, what a wonderful place it would be. Because with unity, it can illuminate the whole entire earth. Stick around. 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
2: Good afternoon. This is a News 13 Network weather update. I'm meteorologist Krista Chang. This afternoon, highs are warm in the upper 80s. We'll see mostly cloudy skies lasting all the way into the evening. A chance for scattered showers and storms continues. More wet weather is on the way throughout this week. 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

I too want to believe that most people are good. Mr. Luke Bryan, most people are good. It's the title of the music. And Mr. Luke Bryan is a country music singer. And he won the CMA or ACM Entertainer of the Year. Sold over 75 million records. And he's also a television personality as well as a singer and songwriter. Good afternoon. You're at your afternoon groove with your host, Dennis Rawls. Welcome to 90.9 FM Radio Baha'i, WLTI. Stick around. We're in the middle of more great commercial-free music. That was the Golden Note Room. That's on this list next. Doing Quiet Dignity. The more I listen to this song, the more I love it. And hopefully you do as well. And then the Jacksons will be following with Can You Feel It? And can you feel the love coming from us here at Radio Baha'i? That being said, when you think about most people are being good, you have to participate in believing that as well. So think of these words from the Baha'i writings and consider this. Speak no evil that thou mayest not hear it spoken unto thee, and magnify not the faults of others that thine own faults may not be or appear great.

CJ the DJ, and I'm here to share a passage from the Baha'i Writings. That one indeed is a man who, today, dedicateth himself to the service of the entire human race. The great being saith, blessed and happy is he that ariseth to promote the best interests of the peoples and kindreds of the earth. It is not for him to pride himself who loveth his own country, but rather for him who loveth the whole world. The earth is but one country, and mankind its citizens. At 90.9 FM, Radio Baha'i, this has been your quote for today.

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1: 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Your afternoon groove, your host Dennis Rawls. Thank you for stopping by in the middle of more great commercial-free music with your host here, Dennis Rawls. And that was Dietrich Haddon's masterpiece. And by you being a masterpiece, when you go to school this week, whenever you're starting, think of that and keep that in mind, that you have a purpose. And your purpose is to be that light. And you can pursue and do whatever you put your mind to. Coming up next, we do have some sounds after the devotion from Mandisa, Love Somebody, Blessing Offer with Brighter Days. And after that, the legendary John Legend and the Roots will be doing Hang On In There. Hang on in there. Stick with us here at Radio Behind 90.9 FM, Radio Behind WLGI.
2: Here's your weather forecast for the PD.
3: Good afternoon. This is a News 13 Network weather update. I'm meteorologist Krista Chang. Temperatures this afternoon are warm in the upper 80s. We're seeing mostly cloudy skies with a chance for some scattered showers and storms through the evening hours. More chances for rain continue throughout this week. 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

Good afternoon, Groove, 90.9 FM, radio behind WLTI on this Monday. We thank you for stopping by. More great commercial-free sounds is on its way. You're with your host here, Dennis Rawls. And that was a beautiful remake from Anthony David and Algebra Blessed, Heaven. That song was originally done by BB and CC, Whining the Gospel Royal Duo. Brother and sister, wonderful music they have created, wonderful classics. We'll love them forever. Stick around, more great commercial-free sounds is coming with Carrie Newcomers, If Not Now, and then Kid Khalil's Pass It On. And speaking of heaven from the Baha'i Writings, think of these words and consider this. O Son of Man, bestow my wealth upon my poor, that in heaven thou mayest draw from stores of unfading splendor and treasures of imperishable glory.

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0: beautiful music from Melody Odom. Thy name is my healing, which is beautiful words from the Baha'i writings that she put to music. Wonderful sounds at your afternoon groove. Your host, Dennis Rawls, so glad you're with us. In the middle of more great commercial-free music, we had Angie Stone before that song doing Ooh Child, which is a remake from the 70s from a group of a family that had very soulful, soulful sounds. Stick around. After the devotion, we'll be listening to Nyoki's He's Here. SD, followed with Exceedingly, then Mary J. Blige will be doing Beautiful Day. It's a beautiful day, so we're exceedingly excited that you're here with us at 90.9 FM Radio behind WLGI.
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2: Good afternoon. This is a News 13 Network weather update. I'm meteorologist Krista Chang. This afternoon, highs are warm in the upper 80s. We'll see mostly cloudy skies lasting all the way into the evening. A chance for scattered showers and storms continues. More wet weather is on the way throughout this week. 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

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We've got You've Been Good coming up by Jordan Armstrong and Lee Vasey, a duo singing together. Jordan Armstrong after that with The Light. Let your light shine because he has been so truly good to us. And with that being said, think of these words from the Baha'i Writings and consider this. Set your faces towards unity and let the radiance of its light shine upon you.

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We desire the good of the world and the happiness of the nations, that the bonds of affection and unity between the sons of men should be strengthened. What harm is there in this? These fruitless strifes, these ruinous wars shall pass away, and the most great peace shall come. This was a quote from the Baha'i Writings on 90.9 FM, Radio Baha'i.

0: Good afternoon. If you're looking for a light of hope, it's already in you. God placed that lamp of light in you from him, and let it shine. And we've been shining all day at your afternoon groove. I want to thank you for joining us on this Monday with your host, dear Dennis Rawls. We send you light and inspiration all day long, starting in the morning with the morning mix with Ernie and Tori's Midday Soul, myself with the afternoon groove, and coming up, TJ Jones with music of inspiration and love. So stick around. More great commercial free music is on its way until the next hour after the devotion. We'll have Cosmic Rhymes Pray, Erica Campbell, Feel All Right, and then Anthony Brown and Group Therapy's Blessings on Blessings, the B.O.B. Bounce. And we wish that bounce of blessings fall right on you for the rest of this evening with success, no stress. And of course, as always, plenty of happiness coming your way at 90.9 FM, Radio Baha'i WLGI.
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2: Good evening. 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I'm meteorologist Krista Chang. Tonight, temperatures are down into the mid and upper 70s. We'll see partly cloudy skies with a chance for some scattered showers and storms. We have more scattered chances throughout next week. 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
1: This is a News 13 Network weather update. I'm meteorologist Frank Johnson. Rain chances will continue through the middle of the week. Our forecast for tonight, mostly cloudy with showers and thunderstorms, a low of 76 degrees. Mostly cloudy tonight with scattered showers and storms, the high up to 86. And on Wednesday, mostly cloudy with a chance for a thunderstorm and a high of 88. 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
1: This is a News 13 Network weather update. I'm meteorologist Frank Johnson. Rain chances will continue through the middle of the week. Our forecast for tonight, mostly cloudy with showers and thunderstorms, a low of 74 degrees. Mostly cloudy tomorrow with scattered showers and storms, the high up to 86. And on Wednesday, mostly cloudy with a chance for a thunderstorm and a high of 90. 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

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The power of life and death is in the tongue. Speak life over yourself. And